industrial silence in, and a rain it will keep hammering down from overhead. Now there's a blue, blue, strange color blue. Let me dream of me and you. Oh, out of rain.

Hello and welcome to the Mental Health Hotline. If you are obsessive compulsive, press 1 repeatedly. If you are codependent, ask someone to press 2 for you. If you have multiple personalities, press 3, 4, 5, and 6. If you are paranoid, we know what you are and what you want. Stay on the line and we'll trace your call. If you're delusional, press 7 and your call will be transferred to the mothership. If you are schizophrenic, listen carefully and a small voice will tell you which number to press. If you are depressive, it doesn't matter which number you press, no one will answer you. If you are dyslexic, press 6969696969.

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Man made the boat for the water, but B-Man, he prefers the car. You know, this is a B-Man's world, and it wouldn't be nothing. Who knows?

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Yeah, this is a beatman's world. And it wouldn't be nothing, well, nothing, without a woman or a girl.

0: 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There's not much we can do. We'll leave a note for the guy.
1: Five 28 Dalcom.

respect. I've been living with a hand around my neck. Believed you every time when you said I shouldn't do this or that.

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The same old songs, the same old plan, and hear the old folks pray.

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This is how it feels to dream. To dream of being moonlight in East New York. A concrete plant collecting whispers of bodega blues. Darling sunrise tickles drumbeat hips. Swaying, swaying through the air of Sasson. And I envy the morning swag. Boomboxes hold our windows open in July. We face

drop and our front stoop gossip, hair braiding, fingers dancing between strands of air. Brothers get caught. Brothers get caught in barbershops and gangs, get caught in street corners, get caught. 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We dock slave ships on our shores daily. We know Rikers Island like a country home. I'm convinced my father conceived me in Kings County arraignments while daydreaming of freedom. 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

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Long as I get my money next Friday. 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